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4: Anti-corruption authorities in Africa have taken steps to tackle this vice of corruption.
5: We are asking everybody to help us ensure that we are all operating within the law.
6: Senator Nairobi Edwin Sifuna kubaini hatima yake kama katibu mkuu. 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
3: 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I had a conference with them so that they can be able to get it straight from myself. I, the inspector general, did direct all of them that they must deal very firmly on matters goons, on matters criminal gangs. 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
4: For a very long time, anti-corruption authorities in Africa have taken steps to tackle this vice of corruption, but challenges continue across the continent.
7: The success of this center will depend on our collective commitment to generating the evidence and the insights necessary to strengthen anti-corruption achievements and interventions across Africa.
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0: Welcome back to, yeah, that's a Pepper Thing. 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Oh, how tender. That's a Pepper Thing! And over to Becca, who's whispering affirmations to her can.
1: You're sweet. You're unique. You're the best thing I ever poured over ice.
0: She swears it makes it taste better. It's not a science thing, but it's a Pepper Thing! Why do they all do it? All for that sweet, delicious, truly one-of-a-kind taste of Dr. Pepper. It's a Pepper Thing!

0: Guided by a shared purpose and a spirit of collaboration, Emory University students push each other to think creatively and work cooperatively, knowing that different perspectives lead to new ideas.
1: What makes Emory special is that it has very rigorous academics, but a community that is willing to support each other. People are always willing to study together and work hard together.
0: Learn more at emory.edu.

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1: 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We must dramatically increase investment in resilience, adaptation, and blue carbon ecosystems. And nobody's happy that we have to do that, but the reality is if we don't do that, many more people are going to get hurt, and everybody's going to pay more in order to clean up the mess.
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2: Of course the victims must be compensated. That one nobody disputes. The issue is the person compensating you does not even apologize. Say, look, well, yes, we committed an offense. Now he says it is compensating you. First of all, he's the one again who decides how much should be given as compensation. When we have courts, they should have just identified those people and then let the courts determine that.
0: Aidha, Maraga ameitaka serikali kuwawajibisha maafisa wa polisi waliohusika katika visa vya ukatili kwa mujibu wa sheria.
2: the people who have offended them, the people who killed, no action has been taken against them. That's even more important than even the money they are being given. Okay, some have been maimed. I mean, some have died and left orphans and widows. But when you see that no action has been taken against the perpetrators of those crimes, even if you are given that money, you still feel that you have, I mean, it just has not been done to you.
3: Hii ni Biblia Husema, Shajara.
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4: What is the biggest security scare that we are seeing ahead? And it is the issue of emerging goons and gangs. Now, the goons and gangs are predominantly young people. And so Jukwaa la Wasomi brings a platform where we are able to talk to young people, and they are being trained to be peace mediators. 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
5: Justice and accountability. Our demands are justice and accountability. Investigate, arrest, and prosecute all officers and those with command responsibility for the killings, torture, enforce disappearances, and human rights violations, including those amounting to international crimes.
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5: The government of Kenya must issue a formal public apology for the killings and all other violations committed by state agents during the Gen Z protest. Declare June 25th as a national holiday and unveil a national monument to honor the Gen Z heroes for access, participation, and adequacy of compensation. In addition to other reparatory measures, victims and survivors must be meaningfully consulted on all elements of declaration, including the restitution, declaration of dignity and livelihood, tracing of disappeared persons, and other forms of redress.
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5: We are asking everybody to help us ensure that we are all operating within the law.
6: IEBC yaonya kuhusu kuibuka kwa magenge ya wahuni nchini. 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
7: What is the biggest security scare that we are seeing ahead? And is the issue of emerging goons and gangs. Now, the goons and gangs are predominantly young people. And so Jukwaa la Wasomi brings a platform where we are able to talk to young people and they are being trained to be peace mediators. 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
8: With the 2027 general elections in sight, the National Cohesion and Integration Commission enforcement role of monitoring hate speech, investigating ethnic contempt, recommending prosecution of offenders remains vital and non-negotiable.
9: We were able to see and we work ways forward in how to handle security matters apart from going to the streets.
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10: We have before us a supplementary budget concentrating resources in the office of the Deputy President for what they call operations, office of the State House for what they call operations again, Internal Department of Internal Security for what they call General Administration, and National Intelligence Service for what they don't even describe what it is. Madam Speaker, we know why this money is being allocated to these particular offices. It is to provide resources for political campaigns. We know that they do it all the time.
11: Order.
6: Na miongoni waliotengewa fedha nyingi zaidi ni ofisi ya naibu wa rais iliyotengewa shilingi milioni 200, ikulu shilingi bilioni 1, elimu ya msingi shilingi bilioni 1.5 na sekta ya utangazaji shilingi milioni 150.
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11: Justice and accountability. Our demands are justice and accountability. 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
11: The government of Kenya must issue a formal public apology for the killings and all other violations committed by state agents during the Gen Z protest. Declare June 25th as a national holiday and unveil a national monument to honor the Gen Z heroes for access, participation and adequacy of compensation. In addition to other reparatory measures, victims and survivors must be meaningfully consulted on all elements of declaration, including its restitution, declaration of dignity and livelihood, tracing of disappeared persons and other forms of redress.
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6: Wabunge upigia kura mswada wa fedha mwaka 2026-27. 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
7: In this regard, honorable members, I have analyzed the amendments proposed to the bill and noted that some contained proposals touching on matters listed in the definition of a money bill pursuant to the provisions of Article 1142 of the Constitution. Honorable members, in this regard, the proposed amendments that were submitted and for which a disclaimer under Article 114 of the Constitution has been made will only be proceeded with if there is consultation with the National Treasury through the Departmental Committee on Finance and National Planning. In absence of evidence that the amendments were processed in the manner contemplated in Article 1114 of the Constitution, the Speaker is left with no choice but to direct that the Committee of the Whole House shall not consider any of the amendments or parts of amendments that have been published in the order paper with a disclaimer.
6: Na hayo ya kijiri, aliyekuwa naibu wa rais Rigathi Gachagua amewaagiza wabunge wanaounga mkono chama chake cha DCP kupinga mswada huo. 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
8: Today we have Finance Bill 2026 that is going on in the National Assembly. I have directed the Assembly aligned to our party to be present in Parliament so that there can be a physical vote so that Kenyans can know who has voted for the voted against the Finance Bill. That vote today will have a on next year's election, and all our MPs have confirmed.
6: Na mtuki achana na hayo, tusonge mbele. 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
9: 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So it is because of this deliberate and intentional investment in our fisheries and blue economy ecosystem that today Kenya has been recognized as a blue and oceans country. And that is why we are hosting this conference for the first time in the African soil.
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10: What is the biggest security scare that we are seeing ahead? And it is the issue of emerging goons and gangs. Now, the goons and gangs are predominantly young people. And so Jukwaa la Wasomi brings a platform where we are able to talk to young people, and they are being trained to be peace mediators. 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
11: With the 2027 general elections in sight, the National Cohesion and Integration Commission enforcement role of monitoring hate speech, investigating ethnic contempt, recommending prosecution of offenders remains vital and non-negotiable.
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13: Justice and accountability. 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
13: The government of Kenya must issue a formal public apology for the killings and all other violations committed by state agents during the Gen Z protest. Declare June 25th as a national holiday and unveil a national monument to honor the Gen Z heroes for access, participation and adequacy of compensation. In addition to other reparative measures, victims and survivors must be meaningfully consulted on all elements of declaration, including restitution, restoration of dignity and livelihood, tracing of disappeared persons and other forms of redress.
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0: 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That's a Pepper Thing! 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
0: 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All for that sweet, delicious, truly one-of-a-kind taste of Dr. Pepper. It's a Pepper Thing!